0: Dit is Joe.
1: Actually, this is a song that David Bowie and Iggy Pop wrote a while ago. And David and I recorded it on his last David Bowie Tonight's album. We're going to do that together tonight. I want everybody, listen, I want you to sway with me.

0: Dit is Joe.
1: Well, this car is automatic. It's systematic. It's hydromatic. Why is it greased lightning?